0: You need more experience, all right? You need to work on your mixing more.
1: What you mean, what the fuck is wrong with my mix?
0: Look, the shit is totally sloppy. Only a fool would open up the way you do. Nobody likes the
2: records that you play, all right? It's just completely whack, basic.
0: Nobody likes the records that you play. No, no, but.

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Anytime you remove a fence, when God gave us the moral law, it was to remind me that my worship was sacred. Perfect justice. My words were sacred. My time was sacred. The property I owned was sacred. And these inviolable sanctities were preserved in those 10 words.

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A great song, beautiful melodies, inspired melody. It's a magnificent melody, but here are the words. Here is love, vast as the ocean, that has put us in the mess that we find ourselves. Anything. What do you say? Eternal days.

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It is the pettiness of one's mind.

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So I'm like, yeah. What else am I gonna do? People are always asking me why you always gotta film shit. So I'm like, why you always gotta ask stupid questions?

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1: They say that love conquers everything. But every conquest brings destruction. Every victory leaves casualties. And in the battle of love, sometimes the winners get hurt most of all.

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1: You want something to bang your head on?
0: Yeah.
1: You want something rough?
0: Yeah.
1: You want something loud?
0: Yeah.
1: You want something to bang your head off?
0: Yeah.
1: What?

0: I just want something to bang my head on.
1: You want something to bang your head on?
0: Yeah.
1: You want something rough?
0: Yeah.
1: You want something loud?
0: Yeah.
1: You want something to bang your head off?
0: Yeah.

Let me tell you why you're here. You're here because you know something. What you know you can't explain, but you feel it. You felt it your entire time. There's something wrong. You don't know what it is, but it's there. Like a splinter in your mind, driving dryad. It is this feeling that has brought you to me. Do you know what I'm talking about? Do you want to know? What it is.